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So just relax, yeah, in my backyard. 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Don't spend your time just looking around for something you want can be found. You'll find out you can live without it and go along not thinking about it.